They're only for hide, my guilt and shame. I forgive you, now I ask the same of you.

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1: Here's what's happening, Ottawa. The LOL Ottawa Comedy Festival wraps up July 25th with comedians across Canada taking over venues throughout the Byward Market for a weekend packed with stand-up. Also July 25th, Mud Hero returns to Navin with a 6-kilometer obstacle course filled with mud pits, climbing challenges, and plenty of teamwork. And if you're after something a little more relaxed, Pints in the Park serves up local craft beverages, food, live music, and artisan vendors for a summer afternoon the whole community can enjoy. I'm Sam Hudson, and that's what's happening, Ottawa.
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2: Good morning. It's a clear drive on the Queensway and Highway 416. I'm not seeing any major incidents with Highway 174. We're also doing well over our bridges. 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And that's the latest traffic. 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
3: A pair of assaults at the same intersection in Byward Market happened over the weekend. On Sunday, a man was seriously injured at Cumberland and George around 6 p.m. Ottawa paramedics treated a 35-year-old man for a head injury in that assault. The man was taken to hospital in serious but stable condition. That followed an incident on Saturday afternoon around 4:30 when police responded to the same intersection for reports of an assault with a weapon. Paramedics treated a 28-year-old man for a serious but non-life-threatening facial laceration in that attack. Police say investigations into both incidents are ongoing and no arrests have yet been made. Ontario's Emergency Preparedness Minister Jill Dunlop has announced that mayors, First Nations chiefs, police chiefs, and other government officials in the province can now request messages be distributed to residents on TV, radio, and mobile devices on the Alert Ready system. Now, that system is used nationwide to alert the public to emergencies such as tornadoes, wildfires, and Amber Alerts. Dunlop said access to the system is being expanded because of this year's significant wildfire season and that alert ready messages can be sent for situations that present a threat to life or public safety. She added that messages proposed by local authorities will be assessed by the province's Emergency Operations Center before being sent to the public. Conservative leader Pierre Poilievre has selected Alberta MP Dane Lloyd to serve as the party's referendum lead for Alberta as the province prepares to vote on a question related to separation later this fall. Lloyd has held his Parkland riding since 2017 and is a lifelong Albertan. Poilievre is campaigning for Alberta to remain within Canada, and in his announcement confirming Lloyd's role, he detailed the legitimate concerns and grievances that Albertans have with the status quo. Last month, Prime Minister Mark Carney appointed Morgan Breitkreitz to serve as the government's senior advisor on Alberta. He's set to coordinate the federal response to the Alberta referendum and also help steer major projects like the proposed pipeline to the West Coast. From the Skywards News Centre, I'm Rashida Clark.
0: 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Ottawa weather.
2: Today we have sunny skies with a high of 26. Overnight tonight we have a low of 16 with a few clouds. Tomorrow a high of 25 with a chance of rain and the risk of a thunderstorm. Overnight we have a low of 18 with a chance of showers. And Wednesday a high of 23 with a 40% chance of rain. Overnight we have a low of 13 with a 30% chance of showers. And that's your Skywards weather. I'm Antonia Altabonte.
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98.5 and London Beat. I've been thinking about you, 1990s. Good morning. It is the Dylan Black Show on this Monday, which should be a beautiful weather day. We're looking at a high around 26, humidex around 30, down to 16 tonight. Tomorrow, we're looking at 25 degrees, maybe a thunderstorm, and on Wednesday, could be kind of soggy, 23 degrees. A brand new week, and we need new hobbies because Blues Fest wrapped up with the Guess Who, and the World Cup wrapped up. In case you didn't know, we have a World Cup champion. It took Spain 39 seconds to score in extra time, defeating Argentina. So what will we do with our time now? We'll figure things out together this morning, I promise. It is Alexander Stu and Broken By You, Ottawa's perfect music mix, Mix 98.5.

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0: Mix 98.5 and Cyndi Lauper. Girls just want to have fun. Good morning. It is Dylan Black. It is going to feel like 30 degrees today with the Humidex. And how about Sandra Oh celebrating a birthday today?
1: Are you okay?
2: Don't ask me if I'm okay.
1: Okay.
2: Ugh, you make me sick. Have some fire. Be unstoppable. Be a force of nature. 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And don't give a damn what anyone thinks. There are no teams here. No buddies. You're on your own. Be on your own.
0: Okay, that is Dr. Christina Yang, Grey's Anatomy. And did you know that, and maybe you did know this, Sandra Oh is from Ottawa. Very cool. What about Judy Greer, actress, 51 today? And Carlos Santana, yes, 79 years young. If you're celebrating today, happy birthday. It will be a beautiful day to celebrate, I promise. It is Olivia Rodrigo and Drop Dead, the Dylan Black Show on this Monday on Mix 98.5.

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0: comes to Mix 98.5 and the chicks not ready to make nice. Good morning, 30 the high today with that nothing but sun. So after a scoreless World Cup game during regulation, it took Spain 39 seconds to score in extra time. The World Cup has wrapped up 2026 edition, and I've been around long enough to say that this is probably the World Cup that people got engaged with perhaps the most. Of course, it helped with Canada getting to like the top 16, right? But anyway, the goal, the final call after their defeat of Argentina.
1: Smokes it in. Williams badly knocks it down. It's free. It's a goal.
2: Will that be the goal that wins Spain their second World Cup title?
1: Spain, for the second time in their history, have won the World Cup.
0: So what do we do now? We wait 4 years for another football match, correct? Yeah, it is Tyler Shaw, and with you on Mix 98.5, the Dylan Black Show.

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1: We're still doing well on the Queensway and Highway 416. Highway 174 looks good. We're also clear on our bridges. 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And that's the latest traffic. I'm Antonia Oltabonte.
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1: Today we have sunny skies with a high of 26. Overnight tonight we have a low of 16 with a few clouds. Tomorrow a high of 25 with a chance of rain and the risk of a thunderstorm. Overnight we have a low of 18 with a chance of showers. And Wednesday a high of 23 with a 40% chance of rain. Overnight we have a low of 13 with a 30% chance of showers. And that's your Skywards weather. I'm Antonia Altabonte.
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3: Is it a relapse if it's just a drink? A picture-perfect party full of friends I used to keep. 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

0: know.
1: Mix 98.5 and Cameron Witko. That is Options. Good morning. It is Dylan Black. Okay, so after Canadian health officials noted a recent rise in tick-borne illnesses, the Eastern Ontario Health Unit's CEO and Medical Officer of Health is warning the public that prevention remains key. I guess they're worried about a rapid increase in cases of anaplasmosis. Yeah, I think I said that right. A tick-borne illness. Okay, Dr. Paul Romeliotis is saying it is a concern. We are sounding the alarm. Always something to worry about, okay? But don't worry. Dr. Paul says this is what you do. If you're going outdoors, we recommend wearing long-sleeved clothing and applying insect repellent before going outdoors, okay? So if it is like 30 degrees, long-sleeved clothing sounds fun, right? Just be aware, I would say, and don't worry too much about this just yet. It is Ariana Grande.

Mix 98.5 and Huey Lewis, the heart of rock and roll. Good morning. It is Dylan Black, I guess, in the U.S. So these are U.S. numbers. Researchers have found that speeding is costing Americans about 50,000 metric tons of carbon dioxide pollution every single day. How? Well, they say if drivers simply stuck to posted speed limits, the country could save more than 6 million gallons of gasoline per day. And all you have to do is slow down a bit instead of accelerating and braking aggressively. So good luck. The crazy part, following the speed limit would only add about, 54 seconds per day to the average driver. So the question is, would you trade less than a minute a day in exchange for safer air, safer roads, and a little bit more money in your pocket? I don't know. I mean, the way we are, we will check the roads coming up at the top of the hour, 7 o'clock, your information update. As always, I'm Dylan. Good morning. 30, the expected high today. It will be a beautiful day, promise. Glass Animals and Heat Waves is on Mix 98.5. 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
0: 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Traffic.
2: On the Queensway eastbound, we're dealing with volume from Highway 416 to about Bronson, and then you will find slowdowns on Highway 174 westbound through Cameron. We're still looking good through Jean d'Arc Boulevard. Highway 416 is issue-free, and actually just in now, it looks like we have a crash on Hunt Club approaching Pike Street. Air North is flying direct from Toronto to Whitehorse or Yellowknife. Catch the midnight sun or marvel at the northern lights. No matter when you go, this bucket list trip is a true northern wonder. FlyAirNorth.com. With the latest traffic, I'm Antonia Altabonte.
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3: A pair of assaults at the same intersection in Byward Market happened over the weekend. On Sunday, a man was seriously injured at Cumberland and George around 6 p.m. Ottawa paramedics treated a 35-year-old man for a head injury in that assault. The man was taken to hospital in serious but stable condition. That followed an incident on Saturday afternoon around 4:30 when police responded to the same intersection for reports of an assault with a weapon. Paramedics treated a 28-year-old man for a serious but non-life-threatening facial laceration in that attack. Police say investigations into both incidents are ongoing and no arrests have yet been made. Ontario's Emergency Preparedness Minister Jill Dunlop has announced that mayors, First Nations chiefs, police chiefs, and other government officials in the province can now request messages be distributed to residents on TV, radio, and mobile devices on the Alert Ready system. Now, that system is used nationwide to alert the public to emergencies such as tornadoes, wildfires, and Amber Alerts. Dunlop said access to the system is being expanded because of this year's significant wildfire season and that alert ready messages can be sent for situations that present a threat to life or public safety. She added that messages proposed by local authorities will be assessed by the province's Emergency Operations Center before being sent to the public. Conservative leader Pierre Poilievre has selected Alberta MP Dane Lloyd to serve as the party's referendum lead for Alberta as the province prepares to vote on a question related to separation later this fall. Lloyd has held his Parkland riding since 2017 and is a lifelong Albertan. Poilievre is campaigning for Alberta to remain within Canada, and in his announcement confirming Lloyd's role, he detailed the legitimate concerns and grievances that Albertans have with the status quo. Last month, Prime Minister Mark Carney appointed Morgan Breitkreitz to serve as the government's senior advisor on Alberta. He's set to coordinate the federal response to the Alberta referendum and also help steer major projects like the proposed pipeline to the West Coast. From the Skywards News Center, I'm Rashid Clark.
0: 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Ottawa weather.
2: Today we have sunny skies with a high of 26. Overnight tonight we have a low of 16 with a few clouds. Tomorrow a high of 25 with a chance of rain and the risk of a thunderstorm. Overnight we have a low of 18 with a chance of showers. And Wednesday a high of 23 with a 40% chance of rain. Overnight we have a low of 13 with a 30% chance of showers. And that's your Skywards weather. I'm Antonia Altabonte.
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sounding amazing, looking fantastic. What a weekend. And at Blues Fest Friday, perhaps you saw the overhead view of the crowd. What was it, 35,000 people to see Sheryl Crow and, of course, Ella Langley. And last night, the Guess Who wrapping it up. So what do we do now? We wait until they unveil the lineup for Blues Fest 2027. They'll do that sometime in the spring, right? Something to look forward to. We hope you had a great festival experience. Leona Lewis and Bleeding Love is on Mix 98.5. Good morning. Close.

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0: 98.5 and Alicia Moffitt. That is Lay Your Light. Good morning. It is the Dylan Black Show. Of course, we know what happened to World Cup, right? If you were paying attention, Spain defeating Argentina. But did you pay attention to Tom Cruise pumping up the crowd beforehand?
1: 30 days ago, 48 nations began a journey. They crossed oceans. They crossed borders. They crossed cultures. And together, they showed us why this game belongs to the world.
0: Indeed, dramatic Tom Cruise. He didn't jump on any couches or anything like that, but he did well. And I guess there was a halftime show, and people were thinking, do we need a halftime show at the World Cup? Apparently, we do. Madonna taking to the, I guess, the field for halftime. Exciting. Taylor Swift now. Good morning. It is Elizabeth Taylor on Mixed 98.5, the Dylan Black Show. Elizabeth.

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8: Waking up next to you. 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
1: Mix 98.5 and Loud Luxury. Good morning. It is the Dylan Black Show. It will feel like 30 degrees today, nothing but sunshine. Okay, so not everybody was Blues Fest. Not everybody was paying attention to the World Cup. Some people went to the theater to see the new one called The Odyssey.
2: After years of war, no one could stand between my men. And home.
1: So the reason I say that is because it was number one at the box office this weekend, bringing in $124 million. And North American, the new Christopher Nolan flick, Matt Damon in it, Moana in at number two, Minions, Monsters in at number three, Toy Story 5, and Evil Dead Burn. But yeah, that is a pile of cash when you've got the World Cup. Who has time for the World Cup when you've got a new Matt Damon film, correct? It is the Backstreet Boys, As Long As You Love Me, on the Dylan Black Show on Mix 98.5.

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1: Today we have sunny skies with a high of 26. Overnight tonight we have a low of 16 with a few clouds. Tomorrow a high of 25 with a chance of rain and the risk of a thunderstorm. Overnight we have a low of 18 with a chance of showers. And Wednesday a high of 23 with a 40% chance of rain. Overnight we have a low of 13 with a 30% chance of showers. And that's your Skywards weather. I'm Antonia Altabonte.
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Mix 98.5 and listen to your heart. Good morning. It is Dylan Black. Okay, so Blues Fest porta potties not always fun. What about this story in Kansas City? An employee with a portable toilet company went to collect a porta potty. It was locked. The worker shouted they'd give the person inside 10 minutes. When he came back, still locked, the worker said, "You gotta get out." The guy inside said, "Nope." The worker flagged down a cop who came over and told the guy to open the door, and the guy said he couldn't reach the door. The cop and the worker forced the door open and didn't see anybody at first, and then a head appeared out of the toilet. He was stuck inside. The fire department had to come cut it open. I guess the man was asked what he was doing, and he said he was trying to retrieve a Mountain Dew bottle that he dropped in, and apparently he had been inside for 8 hours. So, 5 minutes at a Blues Fest porta potty. 2 minutes, long enough. 8 hours, not so good. The weekend. If you had a bad weekend yourself, maybe not that bad, right? Can't feel my face. Mix 98.5.

0: 98.5 and Nickelback, and How You Remind Me. Good morning, it is Dylan Black. Perhaps I shouldn't remind you that Spain did defeat Argentina. But the good news is the Cookie Monster said that for every goal that was scored, he was going to eat a cookie.
1: Me playing game of soccer. Yeah, watch me juggle ball 3 times in a row. Ready? Here we go. 1, 2, 3. Playing games is fun. Goal!
0: So yeah, so you don't have to worry about his waste that much, because only one cookie is all that the Cookie Monster has to eat as a result of that game. Love me not. Good morning. It is the Dylan Black Show. Ottawa's Perfect Music Mix, Mix 98.5.

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2: On the Queensway westbound, we're dealing with a crash just at St. Laurent Boulevard. Expect delays from about Innes. Also, the Queensway eastbound is stop and go from Greenbank to Parkdale. And city streets, we're dealing with an accident at Nicholas and Mackenzie King Bridge. And the crash at Hunt Club and Pike, it looks like that has fully cleared out. 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And that's the latest traffic. I'm Antonia Altabonte.
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3: A pair of assaults at the same intersection in Byward Market happened over the weekend. On Sunday, a man was seriously injured at Cumberland and George around 6 p.m. Ottawa paramedics treated a 35-year-old man for a head injury in that assault. The man was taken to hospital in serious but stable condition. That followed an incident on Saturday afternoon around 4:30 when police responded to the same intersection for reports of an assault with a weapon. Paramedics treated a 28-year-old man for a serious but non-life-threatening facial laceration in that attack. Police say investigations into both incidents are ongoing and no arrests have yet been made. Ontario's Emergency Preparedness Minister Jill Dunlop has announced that mayors, First Nations chiefs, police chiefs, and other government officials in the province can now request messages be distributed to residents on TV, radio, and mobile devices on the Alert Ready system. Now, that system is used nationwide to alert the public to emergencies such as tornadoes, wildfires, and Amber Alerts. Dunlop said access to the system is being expanded because of this year's significant wildfire season and that alert ready messages can be sent for situations that present a threat to life or public safety. She added that messages proposed by local authorities will be assessed by the province's Emergency Operations Center before being sent to the public. Conservative leader Pierre Poilievre has selected Alberta MP Dane Lloyd to serve as the party's referendum lead for Alberta as the province prepares to vote on a question related to separation later this fall. Lloyd has held his Parkland riding since 2017 and is a lifelong Albertan. Poilievre is campaigning for Alberta to remain within Canada, and in his announcement confirming Lloyd's role, he detailed the legitimate concerns and grievances that Albertans have with the status quo. Last month, Prime Minister Mark Carney appointed Morgan Breitkreitz to serve as the government's senior advisor on Alberta. He's set to coordinate the federal response to the Alberta referendum and also help steer major projects like the proposed pipeline to the West Coast. From the Skywards News Center, I'm Rashida Clark.
0: 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Ottawa weather.
2: Today we have sunny skies with a high of 26. Overnight tonight we have a low of 16 with a few clouds. Tomorrow a high of 25 with a chance of rain and the risk of a thunderstorm. Overnight we have a low of 18 with a chance of showers. And Wednesday a high of 23 with a 40% chance of rain. Overnight we have a low of 13 with a 30% chance of showers. And that's your Skywards weather. I'm Antonia Altabonte.
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0: Mix 98.5 and Martin Garrix. Good morning. It is Dylan Black. This past weekend, I was a reporter for an event called Fanatic Con, an event for, people that love cosplay and collectibles and movies, like nerdy movies, right? So I had an opportunity to interview my son, Maxwell James.
1: Maxwell James. Max, is this your first Fanatic Con?
2: Yeah.
1: And you met the fella who does the voice of Kane, right?
2: Yeah, I did.
1: The Amazing Digital Circus, Alex yep. Rochon. And how was that?
2: Good.
1: Yeah, he was nice to you?
3: Yeah.
1: Why did you want to meet him?
2: Because he's one of my favorite characters in the Amazing Digital Circus.
1: Very cool. We saw that movie. It was really cool. So today at Fanatic Con, look, there's so many people here. There's booths. There's what is one of the other cool things that you've seen here today?
2: Like a bunch of figures and stuff and cards and posters.
1: Yeah. Did you buy anything else?
2: I bought some blowcase. They're like these figures that you built.
1: Yeah?
2: Yeah.
1: All right. So you had fun at Fanatic Con?
2: Yeah.
1: Okay. Maxwell James, thank you. Fanatic Con!
0: So we had a pile of fun. Thank you to Lawrence Morin for inviting us out. Felix Cartel and Get What You Give is on Mix 98.5. Good morning.

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Mix 98.5 and Everything But The Girl and Missing. Good morning. It is the Dylan Black Show. I guess they've put together a list of 4 years of Netflix's viewing data to put together this, well, which are the most watched shows? And the top five, number five, I thought this would be number one, Stranger Things season five, I guess, 149.1 million. Bridgerton in at number four. Squid Game season three, Adolescence in at number two. And Squid Game season two in at number one, 225.4 million views. Red Light, Green Light, I guess that was season one though, right? I'm not up in my Squid Game. I don't even think I've seen the last season, but anyway, happy viewing, perhaps. It is Lewis Capaldi and Forget Me. Good morning, it is the Dylan Black Show. This is Mix 98.5.

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Mix 98.5 and REO Speedwagon take it on at the run. Good morning. It is Dylan Black. It will be a hot one today, 30 degrees, but very manageable. A great day, I would say, to hit up a beach. Mooney's Bay, Britannia, Westboro, Petrie Island. And of course, they are supervised between the hours of noon to 7. Operational between 10:30 and 8:30. But lifeguards only from noon to 7, so keep that in mind. And they do have a Life Jack Loaner program, okay? That remains in effect for all four locations during the hours of supervision. So you can check that out, ottawa.ca. If you want more information on the Life Jack Loaner program, I need the Floaty Loaner program. And I'm definitely wearing a shirt, okay? I do not go in any a body of water without a t-shirt. That is how I roll. It is Somber and Homewrecker on Mix 98.5.

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1: On the Queensway westbound, it looks like the crash through St. Laurent is still ongoing, and it looks like volume is now just from the split to about Nicholas, and the Queensway eastbound stop and go from about Maitland to Parkdale. It looks like all issues on city streets have cleared for now, and we're still looking good over our bridges in both directions. Whether you're traveling across Canada or around the world, Hertz Rent-A-Car has over 10,000 locations to serve you. 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And that's the latest traffic. I'm Antonia Altabonte.
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1: Today we have sunny skies with a high of 26. Overnight tonight we have a low of 16 with a few clouds. Tomorrow a high of 25 with a chance of rain and the risk of a thunderstorm. Overnight we have a low of 18 with a chance of showers. And Wednesday a high of 23 with a 40% chance of rain. Overnight

0: Mix 98.5 and Michael Bublé, and I Believe in You. So it was a big game, of course. There you have it. Spain, 39 seconds into extra time to win with that one goal. And this is the part that I struggle with. One goal makes the difference in football, soccer, right? So, how are we feeling today? I know a lot of people upset Argentina being defeated. Messi, right? His name, that guy. Probably the best footballer in the world, not winning. Spain, the champions. Will we remember any of this tomorrow? Perhaps not. But we wait 4 years until the next World Cup. Miley Cyrus.
1: We were good.

Virginia to Vegas and Better Man on Mix 98.5. Good morning. It is Dylan Black coming up on the 22nd of August, which really isn't that far away as the summer is flying by. You've got the Bell's Corners Summer Bash 2026 at 2135 Robertson Road, and it will be taking place between 11 and 6. Family fun for everybody. It is free. So yeah, the 22nd of August. And I like to mention, as you may know, community events on Mix 98.5 after 9 a.m. Specifically, if you want to get in touch with me to submit, let me know about your event. I'd love to hear from you. You can find me on social media at Dylan Black Radio. 30 degrees, the expected high today. It is going to be warm and beautiful and sunny. And Ottawa's perfect music mix, Mix 98.5. It is the Dylan Black Show on this Monday.

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Mix 98.5 and Serena Ryder, Better Now. Good morning. It is the Dylan Black Show. I told Michaela, who served us last night at Smash and Dash Smash Burgers, that I would mention this brand new food truck on the radio today. My son Max and I dropped by. We had Smash Burgers. We had fries. It was Tasty Manatic, the new location at 1346 Bankfield. They already have one in Almont and Arnprior. The Rona, a parking lot in Manatic, if you're thinking about a real tasty time. They're open Tuesdays through Sundays from 11 until 7. And you can find them online. They have quite the following already. Smash and Dash Smash Burgers. Is it too early to be thinking about lunch? Yeah, possibly. Good times and tasty. Thank you, Michaela and the team, for hooking us up last night. It is Robin and Show Me Love on Mix 98.5.

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1: and Eurythmics. Sweet dreams. Good morning. It is Dylan Black. So we've got a wrap. We put a wrap on a blues fest with the Guess Who last night on Saturday, Gwen Stefani.

So, sounding just as good as the recording with No Doubt back in 1996, and on Friday there was, what, 35,000 people or so for Sheryl Crow and Ella Langley. So Blues Fest wrapped up for this year. It shall return. Taylor Swift is on Mix 98.5, The Dylan Black Show.

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0: 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Ottawa weather.
4: Today we have sunny skies with a high of 26. Overnight tonight we have a low of 16 with a few clouds. Tomorrow a high of 25 with a chance of rain and the risk of a thunderstorm. Overnight we have a low of 18 with a chance of showers. And Wednesday a high of 23 with a 40% chance of rain. Overnight we have a low of 13 with a 30% chance of showers. And that's your Skywards weather. I'm Antonia Altabonte.
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0: Mix 98.5, and that's what I want. Good morning, it is Dylan Black. So, Sandra Oh is celebrating a birthday today.
1: Are you okay?
2: Don't ask me if I'm okay.
1: Okay.
2: Ugh, you make me sick. Have some fire. Be unstoppable. Be a force of nature. Be better than anyone here. And don't give a damn what anyone thinks. There are no teams here. No buddies. You're on your own. Be on your own.
0: Wow, that is a doctor, a Christina Yang, of course, right? Grey's Anatomy. So, how old is, we shouldn't say, but we are going to, 55 years young. And Sandra from Ottawa, which makes it even cooler. You've got Ray Allen, a former NBA star, 51 today. Judy Greer, same age as well. And Kim Carnes, Betty Davis eyes, celebrating a birthday today, 81. If you're celebrating anything today, happy celebrations from Mix 98.5. 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
1: 98.5 and Captain Hollywood. It is Dylan Black. Okay, a 30-year-old dude in Florida was pulled over and tried to pull the old switcheroo. Okay, but there was one big problem. The car was not in park while he was, he and his passenger were like switching seats. He lifted his foot off the brake. The car was in reverse. It immediately began to roll back until it hit the cop car behind him. Thankfully, nobody was hurt. I guess they tried to run off. Yeah, but was caught facing several felony charges, including leaving the scene of a crash with property damage. And I guess he was a drug dealer. He had a suspended license. So, number one, don't be a drug dealer. Number two, if you get caught, like if you're pulled over, maybe put your car in park before you begin your escape, okay? Carly Rae Jepsen.

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0: 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We did lose Brenda Fricker, and Brenda was the pigeon lady in Home Alone 2. She did win an Academy Award as well for My Left Foot, and she was asked this question.
1: Did you win an Oscar for My Left Foot?
2: I did, yeah.
1: What was that like? Where is it?
2: It's holding the bathroom door open. It's a great heavyweight, I must say.
1: Is there weight in it?
2: It's very heavy. If you watch the ceremony sometimes, you see people picking it up and going like that. I used to give a fiver to the person who didn't say it's very heavy.
1: Yeah.
2: And I was giving her a lot of money, you know.
0: Well-loved, Brenda Fricker has passed away at the age of 81.
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6: Today we have sunny skies with a high of 26. Overnight tonight we have a low of 16 with a few clouds. Tomorrow a high of 25 with a chance of rain and the risk of a thunderstorm. Overnight we have a low of 18 with a chance of showers. And Wednesday a high of 23 with a 40% chance of rain. Overnight we have a low of 13 with a 30% chance of showers. And that's your Skywards weather. I'm Antonia Altabonte.
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0: Mix 98.5 and a Tracy Chapman Fast Car. Good morning. It is Dylan Black. So the Christopher Nolan movie, the 3-hour movie, The Odyssey, made money this weekend.
1: No one could stand between my men. And home.
0: Matt Damon. Well, how much money did it make at the box office? A whole pile is the answer. $124 million. Wow. Number two, Moana. And Minions and Monsters in at number three. And Toy Story 5 hanging in there. Evil Dead Burn as well. It is the Lumineers. And ho hey, Memories of Blues Fest 2026. Mix 98.5.

Nelly Furtado, and all good things come to an end. It is the Dylan Black Show, Mix 98.5. Good morning. Today, the good weather has only just begun. 26 degrees with the Humidex. It will feel like 30. And tonight down to 16. We could see rain tomorrow. 25, 30, make that 23 on a Wednesday. Maybe more light rain. Sun cloud Thursday. So the conditions, the temperatures, pretty much seasonal, I'd say. And anything not around 40 is okay with me. It is Cold Water and Sam Drysdale on Mix 98.5.

Mix 98.5 and Dua Lipa, Dance the Night Away. And it is Dylan Black. Okay, so MP Mona Fortier is inviting you to the Ottawa Vanier Gloucester Community Barbecue. It is taking place on August 15th, which will be a Saturday. 11:30 in the morning till 1:30

in the afternoon at Hub Vanier. That is 267 Marier Avenue. An afternoon of family, friends, and thank you, Mona. We appreciate that. Always fun to have a barbecue and see members of the community. Tate McRae is on Mix 98.5, The Dylan Black Show.

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Mix 98.5 and Sean Hook. I'm Dylan Black. Okay, the city of Ottawa is going to begin to encourage federal public servants to spend more time downtown at the end of the workday this fall to help alleviate pressure on OC Transpo buses and the O train. I guess they're expected an additional 65,000 trips a week into the downtown area this fall, with the federal public servants required to be in the office a minimum of 4 days a week. Now, I guess they're going to be spending about $50,000 on a transit communication campaign targeting public servants and about $110,000 for promotion and paid advertising to share mitigation measures and travel tips. So look forward to more OC Transpo advertising to get people to take the bus, the O train, and I guess hang around a bit longer downtown. I kind of don't understand this completely, but hey, good luck with that. And welcome back to the office, everybody. It is Culture Beat and Mr. Vane on the Dylan Black Show, Mix 98.5.

0: Next, 98.5 at Animotion Obsession. Two men suing a hospital after they say they were switched at birth 38 years ago. I guess they claim a DNA test shows that they haven't been living with their biological families since birth and were born the same time in the same hospital 38 years ago. Doesn't sound like a lot of fun, does it?
1: January 26, 1988, only Kyle and I were born in that hospital that day. It's the only time we've ever been together.
2: My aunt Martha and I were on Ancestry.com. I had done further DNA testing on my raising mom, Evelyn Newton, that came out conclusively that, you know, she was biologically my brother's mom, but she didn't match with me on the platform. We kind of concluded and said, basically, look, Kyle, you were switched at birth.

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1: 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Also August 1st, Domocracy transforms the Canadensis Garden into an interactive sound experience where visitors can experiment with musical sculptures and create sounds through play and collaboration. I'm Sam Hudson, and that's what's happening, Ottawa.
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6: Ottawa weather.
7: Today we have sunny skies with a high of 26. Overnight tonight we have a low of 16 with a few clouds. Tomorrow a high of 25 with a chance of rain and the risk of a thunderstorm. Overnight we have a low of 18 with a chance of showers. And Wednesday a high of 23 with a 40% chance of rain. Overnight we have a low of 13 with a 30% chance of showers. And that's your Skywards weather. I'm Antonia Altabonte.
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Mixed 98.5 and Miley Cyrus. What about an August moonlight market? How much fun does this sound? In August the 22nd, to be precise, about at 5 until 10 at Bergeron Garden Center in Rockland. So a touch out of town, right? But a moonlight market always sounds like so much fun. 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I can see the sunset.

Mix 98.5 and Lovely the Band. It is the Dylan Black Show. Carter Brown afternoon as always. Dan Oikel on Facebook says, this was on the weekend. He said, I was listening before noon until 5 p.m. and I love this station. And Christina Jensen says, they've got the beat. Thank you very much. 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

Mix 98.5 and Jennifer Page, Cut His Crush. And my name, Dylan Black. It is the Dylan Black Show. And Carter Brown is coming up. A beautiful day weather-wise. We have a high around 30 today. Not a cloud in the sky, but that can change quickly, right? Yeah, down to 16 tonight. We're looking at 25 for a high tomorrow. Possibly a thunderstorm in the afternoon. 23 degrees. Could be kind of rainy on Wednesday. We'll worry about Wednesday when we get there. Okay? But yeah, as mentioned, you can tune in online at work today. We'd love to know that you are tuned in as well through mix985fm.com. 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Facebook will mention you on the radio. Simple as that. Carter is coming up. Have a fantastic day. It's Ottawa's perfect music mix. Mix 985. Doesn't mean-

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I don't know about you, but I could use a weekend after that weekend. This is Mix 98.5, and I'm Carter Brown. I know between the World Cup game yesterday, the Blues Fest, all the sports and all the stuff going on. Just take it slow today. We'll provide the music to keep you going. 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
1: Ottawa weather.
5: Today we have sunny skies with a high of 26. Overnight tonight we have a low of 16 with a few clouds. Tomorrow a high of 25 with a chance of rain and the risk of a thunderstorm. Overnight we have a low of 18 with a chance of showers. And Wednesday a high of 23 with a 40% chance of rain. Overnight we have a low of 13 with a 30% chance of showers. And that's your Skywards weather. I'm Antonia Altabonte.
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Live your best life with Ottawa's perfect music mix. Great throwbacks like that one from Talk Talk. 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
10: Today we have sunny skies with a high of 26. Overnight tonight we have a low of 16 with a few clouds. Tomorrow a high of 25 with a chance of rain and the risk of a thunderstorm. Overnight we have a low of 18 with a chance of showers. And Wednesday a high of 23 with a 40% chance of rain. Overnight we have a low of 13 with a 30% chance of showers. And that's your Skywards weather. I'm Antonia Altabonte.
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Hey, foodies, we got a new way for you to spend your money, especially if you love Italian food. This is Mix 98.5, another new restaurant chain coming to Ottawa. It's all over Ontario. I'm just looking at locations everywhere. I don't know why it takes so long to get to. It's going to be in Kanata, this one, in September at the Centrum, but it's called Scattabush, and it means a little bit of everything. And you look at the menu, and you're like, oh, yeah, a little bit of everything for people who don't have celiac. I'm not playing the victim card. I'm just saying, as someone with celiac, it's hard to look at a menu like this and there's choices. Don't get me wrong. Like, I'm sure I could have the seared tuna and tomato salad. But do I want to? No, I want to have pizza and pasta. It's true. You only want what you can't have, right? But this menu, this is the Toronto location, looks really impressive. Lots of pizza, lots of pasta, lots of nice looking cocktails, lots of starters and desserts. And Scattabush, yet again, more great places to eat in Ottawa. Remember, like 20 years ago, you were lucky if you could go out to Swiss Chalet? Now look at all the choices we have. Coming to the Kanata Centrum sometime in September.

got a beautiful day in the Capitol. This is Mix 98.5, mostly because we're pushing as much of our forest fire smoke as possible towards the states today. Well done, Canada. Chance of showers tomorrow, but then we're back into the sunshine, pleasant temperatures right through the weekend.

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Mix 98.5 with more great throwback tracks. Thompson Twins. How you doing? I'm Carter Brown. Okay, let's have our talk about the World Cup. What did we think of the last month? It did bring a lot of excitement and attention to soccer, didn't it, here in North America? I was into it big time. I loved it. And that game was as exciting as they come. Well, not if you're an Argentina fan or a player. Boy, they don't know how to take a loss very well, do they? And Trump, he doesn't know how to take a hint and get off the stage when the team is celebrating. Anyway, that was all. Neither here nor there. And of course, Argentina lost to Spain 1-0. And then we got the halftime show. God, that was weird. It was some good performances, I guess. Justin Bieber was okay. I was excited to see the Muppets, and then I realized it was Madonna. Sorry. What were the Muppets doing on there? What was Sesame Street doing during the halftime show? Dude, this is the Muppets.

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0: 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Ottawa weather.
5: Today we have sunny skies with a high of 26. Overnight tonight we have a low of 16 with a few clouds. Tomorrow a high of 25 with a chance of rain and the risk of a thunderstorm. Overnight we have a low of 18 with a chance of showers. And Wednesday a high of 23 with a 40% chance of rain. Overnight we have a low of 13 with a 30% chance of showers. And that's your Skywards weather. I'm Antonia Altabonte.
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great throwback tracks and the hits of today, from Alphaville to Ariana Grande. It's Mix 98.5. You know she's back with that guy, right? Ricky Alvarez. I think he inspired the song I'm about to play. You wonder which songs he inspired. Well, and that's another reminder, too, that if your friend breaks up with someone, go easy on the bad mouthing. You want to be a supportive friend, but what if they get back together?

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4: Is it a relapse if it's just a drink? 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

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I know, you know, we know you weren't down for forever and it's fine. I know, we weren't meant for each other and it's fine. But if the world was ending, you'd come over, right? You'd come over and you'd stay the night. 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If the world was ending, you'd come over, right? The sky'd be falling and I'd hold you tight. 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

Get the hits of today like Tate McRae and great throwbacks like Men at Work coming up on Mix 98.5, and I'm Carter Brown. Been trying to find a way to talk about this story about the outbreak in the States. It's not funny. It's very serious. But let's just say you don't want to spend a lot of time worrying about your down under. They've got this outbreak called, and I hope I get this right, cyclosporiasis, little parasites on fresh vegetables that is leading to acute spastic diarrhea. Weeks of it. Totally debilitating. You're trapped at home and you're just, someone said it's like someone took a baseball bat to your abdomen. It's just awful. And one of the products being recalled, and I don't know if it's in Canada, but it should be, right? It's all from the same area in the States. Taylor Farms lettuce. Those prepackaged ones are so handy. You rip them open, you put the dressing, you stir them up, and it's done. But that's one of the ones that's being recalled, and one of the sources they're saying of it all. This is taking them a while to figure out exactly where it's coming from because it hides in your system for a couple weeks before it comes for you. So far, so good. Not yet in Canada, but let's just keep an eye on it. And I would suggest, as much as we should eat our fruits and vegetables, certainly be careful, as we always say, what you put in your mouth.

Coming up on Mix 98.5, we have got to talk about this. When we're all going back to work in the fall, the city has a plan to get you home. Eventually. We'll talk about it coming up.

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1: 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I'm Sam Hudson, and that's what's happening, Ottawa.
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0: 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Ottawa weather.
7: Overnight tonight, we have a low of 16 with a few clouds. Tomorrow, a high of 25 with a chance of rain and the risk of a thunderstorm. Overnight, we have a low of 14 with a chance of showers. And Wednesday, a high of 21 with a 40% chance of rain. Overnight, we have a low of 11 with a 30% chance of showers. And that's your Skywards weather. I'm Antonia Altabonte.
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free. One of the nice things about summer is there's less cars on the road. We'll take it. This is Mix 98.5. As we get set to start the drive home in the next hour or so, you can rest assured the city has a plan to get everybody home when everybody's back at work and back at school. They want you to hang out downtown a little longer. That's part of the plan. They want to encourage the public servants to hang out downtown. Here's a can to kick around. Maybe we'll set up a, Domino's and chess PlayStations. You can sit at the side of the road waiting for your bus. Pretty bad optics on this one, if you ask me. If you want to get people, you know, to go back to work, if you're forcing them back to work, don't ask them to hang around for a couple hours so they can make the bus ride. That's what they're saying. I'm sure they'll package it in a more sexy way, like, I don't know. Hey, Ottawa, isn't it nice just to sit around for a couple of hours looking at the canal in the middle of February?

0: John, a beautiful day in the capital today. Tomorrow we might see some rain, so let's enjoy this. This is Mix 98.5, lots of sunshine, just a few of those light, fluffy clouds like you see in the opening sequence of The Simpsons. You're picturing it now, right? The Simpsons. Enjoy this beautiful day, Ottawa. You are looking good, dare I say, Ottawa? You are looking sexy.
1: 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Too sexy for my love. Love's going to leave me.

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0: Mix 98.5, more great throwback tracks, more of the hits of today, and of course, Dylan Black, every weekday morning. I heard Dylan talking about this earlier on this morning. Today is a very important anniversary. It was on this date in 1969 that Neil Armstrong and Buzz Aldrin became the first human beings to walk on the moon. Amazing, right? Who could forget the immortal words?
1: It's one small step for man, one giant leap for mankind.
0: You know what's most amazing about that? 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
0: 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Traffic.
2: Westbound 417 at Carling, there is an ongoing crash causing delays all the way back to about Parkdale. Eastbound Queensway is also bumper to bumper from Maitland through to Parkdale, and the 174 eastbound is slow going all the way through to about Montreal Road. In town, I am seeing a pair of collisions, one northbound at Clyde just before Merivale and one eastbound at Baseline just before Clyde. If you're on the way into Gatineau, we are seeing some congestion on all major bridges. If you see anything that we missed, feel free to call or text 1-833-NOW-SLOW. Air North is flying direct from Toronto to Whitehorse or Yellowknife. Catch the midnight sun or marvel at the northern lights. No matter when you go, this bucket list trip is a true northern wonder. FlyAirNorth.com. And that's the latest traffic. I'm Dan Tashro.
0: 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Ottawa weather.
3: Overnight tonight, we have a low of 16 with a few clouds. Tomorrow, a high of 25 with a chance of rain and the risk of a thunderstorm. Overnight, we have a low of 14 with a chance of showers. And Wednesday, a high of 21 with a 40% chance of rain. Overnight, we have a low of 11 with a 30% chance of showers. And that's your Skywards weather. I'm Antonia Altabonte.
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I'm not missing you. Decided to write a song about not missing you, so there.

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1: Donald Trump on his social media said they weren't booing him at the World Cup yesterday. They were booing Mark Carney because of the forest fire smoke. He didn't say that, but it's believable, right? Highlights from yesterday's World Cup, including the weird halftime show coming up.

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6: I don't see any collisions that'll slow you down. Westbound Queensway is bumper to bumper from Parkdale all the way through to about Greenbank. Eastbound Queensway, expect slowdowns between about Maitland and Parkdale. As for the 174 eastbound, just congestion to about Montreal Road. In town, westbound Walkley and Russell, there is an ongoing collision, and if you're on the way into Gatineau, we are seeing some heavy volume on all major bridges. This summer, get outside and commute the fun way. 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And that's the latest traffic. I'm Dan Tashrow.
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0: Ottawa weather.
7: Overnight tonight, we have a low of 16 with a few clouds. Tomorrow, a high of 25 with a chance of rain and the risk of a thunderstorm. Overnight, we have a low of 14 with a chance of showers. And Wednesday, a high of 21 with a 40% chance of rain. Overnight, we have a low of 11 with a 30% chance of showers. And that's your Skywards weather. I'm Antonia Altabonte.
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1: 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This is Mix 98.5. It was a nice day today. A few clouds right now, though, and it's supposed to be clear overnight tonight. Showers on the way for tomorrow, but then a nice week coming up.

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0: Ottawa's perfect mix of classics and today's biggest hit.

Justin Bieber was there. Shakira, of course, was there. The Muppets were there, which I confused with Madonna there for a second. Jeez. I was like, whoa, what's going on? Hey, don't blame me. I didn't do that to her face. But she did music. It seemed kind of recorded already. But yeah, the Muppets were actually there, which to me made no sense. I'm like, why are the Muppets? Why are the Muppets performing? They're doing Seven Nation Army during... It was kind of cute, but did it make any sense to you? And of course, yes, let's play a little bit of Madonna's music. She did a great job. So the world came together yesterday to watch the World Cup final. Congratulations to Team Spain and all their fans.

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Getting you home with more of Ottawa's perfect music mix. It's Mix 98.5. Got Taylor Swift coming up in a couple of seconds. And I'm Carter Brown. I'm not going to lie, as the days go on and we get further and further away from the big wedding with Taylor and Travis, I get more and more fascinated at the amount of secrecy around that wedding and how it's been kept a secret. Like, everything's been kept a secret. There was someone talking about how they had to sign this NDA that was serious, like had teeth, could throw you in jail. But I think it's more than that. I think it's the people that were invited were the right people that don't like to gab, right? You often invite your own drama in your life when you hang out with the wrong people. And I just think they hung out with the right people. I'd like to think that. Though we'd still like to see pictures. It's Mix 98.5.

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2: Eastbound 417 at Woodruff, I am seeing an ongoing crash. The rest of your highways are dealing with their usual stop-and-go volume right now. We're also still dealing with that ongoing crash westbound at Walkley just before Russell. You can also expect some delays if you are headed eastbound at Hunt Club at Riverside because of an ongoing crash there. As for your bridges on the way into Gatineau, it is slow going at the Champlain Bridge. All other bridges are moving well. 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And that's the latest traffic. I'm Nate Tashro.
0: 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Ottawa weather.
3: Overnight tonight, we have a low of 16 with a few clouds. Tomorrow, a high of 25 with a chance of rain and the risk of a thunderstorm. Overnight, we have a low of 14 with a chance of showers. And Wednesday, a high of 21 with a 40% chance of rain. Overnight, we have a low of 11 with a 30% chance of showers. And that's your Skywards weather. I'm Antonia Altabonte.
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Thank you, Ottawa Humane Society, for the great work you do. 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If you could drop off some pet food for them, or better yet, make a donation so they can buy what they need and continue to do the great work they do for us. 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
1: 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Traffic.
9: Eastbound 417 at Parkdale. I am seeing an ongoing crash causing delays back to about Carling. Westbound Queensway is also at a standstill to about Woodruff. And if you are headed eastbound on the 174, just some light volume all the way through to Montreal Road. I am seeing an ongoing crash southbound at 10th Line just before Desapinette causing some slowdowns. And if you're on the way into Gatineau, expect delays at the Champlain Bridge. All other bridges are moving well. 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And that's the latest traffic. I'm Dan Tashiro.
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0: Ottawa weather.
10: Overnight tonight, we have a low of 16 with a few clouds. Tomorrow, a high of 25 with a chance of rain and the risk of a thunderstorm. Overnight, we have a low of 14 with a chance of showers. And Wednesday, a high of 21 with a 40% chance of rain. Overnight, we have a low of 11 with a 30% chance of showers. And that's your Skywards weather. I'm Antonia Altabonte.
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Mix 98.5. That was a nice day we had. We have a few clouds roll in right now, but it's supposed to clear back up and be a beautiful night. Beautiful night for sleeping. Or not sleeping. Go out on a tear tonight. When you get home, you can open up the windows, turn off the AC, and just enjoy it in the air tonight.

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No matter how long it takes, we're there to help you get home. This is Mix 98.5. I joke because that's kind of the plan the city of Ottawa has for us. They have announced a campaign coming up in the fall to encourage people to hang out a little longer downtown to alleviate pressure on OC Transpo. No, we're going to add a whole bunch of buses and get the trains working. No. We want you just to hang around more. Just loiter. Yes, OC Transpo in the city of Ottawa. Loiter. That's our solution. Just chill. Maybe, I don't know, pick up a drug habit and hang out in the market. Or start some bum fights. Or, I don't know, maybe go to a peep show. And then the bus will get you home on time. I'm sorry. This looks so bad. Oh,

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0: 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Traffic.
2: Westbound 417 at Parkdale, still dealing with that ongoing crash. Eastbound Queensway, dealing with your usual congestion too about Parkdale as well. As for the 174 eastbound, I'm not seeing any issues there. Your in-town routes are collision-free, and if you're on the way into Gatineau, there's nothing that'll slow you down on any of your bridges. 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And that's the latest traffic. I'm Dan Tashro.
0: 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Ottawa weather.
3: Overnight tonight, we have a low of 16 with a few clouds. Tomorrow, a high of 25 with a chance of rain and the risk of a thunderstorm. Overnight, we have a low of 14 with a chance of showers. And Wednesday, a high of 21 with a 40% chance of rain. Overnight, we have a low of 11 with a 30% chance of showers. And that's your Skywards weather. I'm Antonia Altabonte.
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0: 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Traffic.
1: On the Queensway eastbound, we're just dealing with volume through Parkdale. Westbound looks good. Highway 416 is smooth sailing. And I'm not seeing any other major problems. City streets look good. 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With the latest traffic, I'm Antonia Altabonte.
0: 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Ottawa weather.
1: Overnight tonight, we have a low of 16 with a few clouds. Tomorrow, a high of 25 with a chance of rain and the risk of a thunderstorm. Overnight, we have a low of 14 with a chance of showers. And Wednesday, a high of 21 with a 40% chance of rain. Overnight, we have a low of 11 with a 30% chance of showers. And that's your Skywards weather. I'm Antonia Altabonte.
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1: Yeah.